That's the type of song to replace a morning coffee. 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

0: Andrew Rip, Do It Again on 96.3 with Stephen Curtis Chapman, continuing Christian music. His track, Don't Lose Heart, coming from quite a personal place with his family.
1: God's word is true. He is faithful. And somehow, through the encouragement of others, the prayers of others, I have been able, and my family and I have been able to not lose heart, even though life has been crushing and so difficult and so painful in so many ways. And we carry that grief with us. Not like, yeah, that was back then and we got through it and now we're all good. No, because we carry those scars and those pains with us and those battle scars in a way. And as I've shared my own journey, I've been amazed how many people have said, thank you that you didn't stop singing at that point when it would have been easy and sometimes very tempting to do that.
0: Don't Lose Heart, the name of the song, in 10 minutes by Stephen Curtis Chapman. To get you closer to it, this is If I Don't Have You on 96.3.

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1: It brings you back to earth, you know, to the things that matter. 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

a lovely song dedicated actually to single mums originally by Ali Holcomb with Stronger, and 100% Christian Music continues with the Afters. 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

Stars Go Dim and Holy on your 96.3. Hannah Kerr continues Christian music in 5 minutes. Yeah, her song Changed coming up just before We Are Messengers as well.

We play songs that speak life because you're worth more than just noise. 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
1: 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Teacher over in Highton. 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Ryan Kennedy, Be My on your 96.3. You never say.

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1: Sitting in church on a Sunday morning, and it's good. It's real good. It's about eternity. And what are you going to leverage your life for? It's hitting. It's hitting hard. So anyway, here's the deal. I want, at the end of my race, all I want to hear is well done, good and faithful servant. And man, if you live every second, every minute with that in mind, it'll change your identity, and it'll change how you interact with creation and the people around you.
0: Yeah, that song called Dash in 10. 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
7: Good afternoon. In stories making news, latest data shows wait times for aged care funding has been cut by up to 4 months. The federal government says it's responding to unprecedented demand with 32,000 new support at home places this year. Passengers are being warned to again expect delays at Sydney Airport throughout the day, with strong winds affecting operations. Travellers are being told to check the status of their flight with their airline before travelling to the airport. The Royal Agriculture Society of WA says it's monitoring the unfolding bird flu situation as the annual Perth Royal Show approaches. Perth's annual event will start at the end of next month, and organisers say they're working

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2: Good afternoon. In stories making news. Latest data shows wait times for aged care funding has been cut by up to 4 months. The federal government says it's responding to unprecedented demand with 32,000 new support at home places this year. Passengers are being warned to again expect delays at Sydney Airport throughout the day, with strong winds affecting operations. Travellers are being told to check the status of their flight with their airline before travelling to the airport. The Royal Agriculture Society of WA says it's monitoring the unfolding bird flu situation as the annual Perth Royal Show approaches. Perth's annual event will start at the end of next month, and organisers say they're working closely with the poultry industry. And in rugby union, Wallabies lock Miles Amatocero has been suspended for 3 matches after being red-carded for a dangerous ruck entry in the weekend's win over Japan. He'll miss Saturday's return match with the Brave Blossoms in Townsville and the upcoming tests against Argentina. I'm Gareth Stafford, and those are the latest news and sport headlines.
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3: Heading towards the end of the peak run, still a little bit of traffic out about Port Arlington Road, just coming through Wilson's Road. Watch out for the road work on going through there. Pretty decent flow of traffic. Latrobe Terrace is carrying a little bit. Watch out further north as well, just if you're making your way through the Low Street area around St. George's Road. That closure remains in place. Sea Beach Parade moving okay. And like I said, the Prince's through to Latrobe, not looking too bad. Geelong Ring Road, fine. And that run out of Melbourne looking pretty good. Earlier issues through Laverton pretty much cleared away. It's Jay. That's the latest Geelong traffic. More for you soon on 96.

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1: I've got so much to be thankful for.

0: Pastor Greg Laurie says when we spend time with the Lord, people will notice. It'll show on the outside.
1: Can people tell you have been with Jesus? That's what our culture needs to see right now. Christians that walk and talk with Jesus. Christians that live such a godly life, they effectively earn the right to be heard. People that you can look at and you can just tell they've been with Jesus.

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6: 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They are a little surprising: fear and laziness. 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Can I challenge you today to overcome fear and push past laziness so you will grow as a person and turn to God in faith?
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1: They say time heals, but I don't think that's true. It's been 3 years and it still feels new. Blood, sweat and tears for the penthouse view. Faced my fears and I thought it looked different. I'm moving forward just to fall backwards again. Some days it's torture.

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2: Smoke is a silent killer, which is deadliest at night when you are sleeping. 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And it's the owner's responsibility, not the tenant's. Failure to install an alarm could result in fines of up to $500, or it could also cost the ultimate price, someone's life.
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0: 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Welcome, Des.
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